We were lovers for the first time, running on the red lights. The middle finger was a peace sign, yeah. We were sipping on emotions, smoking and inhaling every moment. It was reckless and we overdosed.

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1: 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Krone Hit.
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0: Benson Boone.
1: Benson Boone. Sorry, I'm here for someone else.
2: I'm sorry, I'm here for someone else.
1: Krone Hit. Wir sind die meiste Musik.

0: before you go, there's something I want you to have.
1: Oh, it's beautiful. But wait a minute, isn't this...
0: Yeah, yes it is.
1: But I thought the old lady dropped it into the ocean in the end.
0: Well, baby, I went down and got it for you.

Take it to the flow now, ooh. 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To the flow now, ooh. 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